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It's Radio 1.

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It's Radio 1. From Monday to Saturday, mixed and mixed by DJ Eldo.

Hail, hey Albania, this is Dimitri Vegas and Like Mike, and you're listening to our weekly radio show on Radio 1. So cheap these frills, but I'ma own it. Can't cheap these pills, man, I gotta loan it. Man, they tell me that's a dopamine. Dopamine. Dopamine. Tell me that's a dopamine.

0: like Mike.
1: Hey Albania, this is Dimitri Vegas and Like Mike, and you're listening to our weekly radio show.